that you are, majestic in all your ways, glorious and wondrous. What did you see in mortality? How did you think of us so fondly? The only thing we can remember is mercy. As the blood gushed out of your hands, they said it was a journey that you were bound to make. As we see through your perfected body and your ripped open body, all we see is mercy. What did you find in us? How did you bring us back to you? All we see is your mercy. How did we find our way back to you? All we see is your mercy. Many times we fail. Many times we walk away. Many times we don't care about you. How do you get us back to you? All we see is your mercy. How do you pick nobodies and make glorious destinies out of them? All we see is your mercy. We are undeserving, unworthy, and never would we meet up with your standard. But for your mercy, but for your mercy, but for your mercy, thank you.

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Thank you, Lord. 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

na leo basi ni siku Friday, ndio ni Friday mpendwa msikilizaji, jua limechomoza hapa Nairobi mapema. I can see the sky is somehow blue, not very blue, not very clear, lakini blue angalau. Jana tuku unajua hivyo, lakini leo basi mambo yamekuwa tofauti kidogo. 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

can separate us from the love of God? What is it that separates us from the love of God?